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4: Fox News, I'm Tom Rigotti. President Trump rallying supporters just north of New York City today, touting his economic and foreign policies. Fox's Nate Foy reports.
5: President Donald Trump sold his economic policies in Rockland County, New York, but the Iran war is still top of mind.
6: I said, sorry to do this to you, but we're going to have to journey down to the Middle East. They said, why? I said, because Iran is going to have a nuclear weapon if we don't stop them.
4: Director of National Intelligence Tulsi Gabbard is resigning after her husband is diagnosed with bone cancer. Fox's David Spunt is in D.C.
7: Gabbard posted a copy of the letter that she wrote to President Trump. Speaking of her husband, she said he faces major challenges in the coming weeks and months at this time. I must step away from public service to be by his side and fully support him through this battle.
4: Aaron Lucas will serve as acting director after Gabbard leaves. America's listening. Fox News.
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13: Adam from Fairbury, here's your first question. If your Barbie has a boyfriend, what is his name?
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13: Moses parted what sea?
14: Red Sea.
13: What is the only bird that can fly backwards?
14: Pass.
13: Finish this line. Jack be nimble, Jack be quick, Jack what?
14: Jumped over the candlestick.
13: How many degrees is a right angle?
14: 360.
13: Which Hawaiian city is farther east, Oahu or Maui?
14: Maui.
13: The second Star Trek movie was titled Star Trek II, Wrath of what?
14: Pass.
13: In soup commercials, how do you handle a hungry man?
14: Pass.
13: In Alan Jackson's song Drive, what did he drive?
14: Or pickup truck.
13: Spell the word accordion.
14: A-C-C-O-R-D-I-A-N.
13: What is the only bird that can fly backwards?
14: Pigeon.
13: The second Star Trek movie.
15: A pigeon?
16: I'm sorry, Adam. It's a hummingbird.
14: I don't know. Pigeons are dumb, so they do dumb things.
17: Yeah. Amen.
15: It's a good thought.
16: I'm crying right now, Adam. I got tears in my eyes.
15: Yeah, hummingbird was the answer.
16: Hummingbird is the answer. I wouldn't have known the Star Trek movie is Star Trek Wrath of Khan.
15: Yeah, me neither.
17: I knew it.
16: The soup commercial, it was not really correct. It was written this way, but it was said, how do you handle a hungry man?
17: It was a soup.
15: I've never heard of
17: back this. Back in the 80s.
16: Yeah, it was Campbell's The Manhandler.
15: Wow.
16: How do you handle a hungry man?
15: He wasn't even born in the 80s.
16: Yeah, The Manhandler. Yeah. It's a soup.
14: Does that even exist anymore?
15: I doubt it.
16: Well, it's okay,
15: I've
16: though.
15: I've never heard of it.
16: And Alan Jackson, what did he drive? You went with a pickup truck. Well, a Jeep. They drove a Jeep, and they had no floorboards. And we also would have taken the plywood boat with the electric choke, either one of those. And you put an A in accordion instead of an O at the very end. That we have it D-I-O-N.
15: As in, oh, no, you spelled it wrong.
16: Yeah. And the other thing, to finish this line, Jack be nimble, Jack be quick. You got that right, but Does anybody know why Jack was jumping over the
17: canvas?
15: No one knows.
17: Nobody knows.
14: He was probably making one of those TikTok videos.
16: Yeah, I bet he was. Add them all up, you got about 7.5 ride or so.
15: Yeah. Make sure to swing by, grab your 1 pound bag of Fairbury brand bacon bits, and we'll play again, all right?
14: Sounds good. Thanks, guys.
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18: This is Tim Hackett with an update from the 2026 Nebraska State Track and Field Championships in Omaha. All of the results from the 3,200-meter races have finally rolled in. We told you earlier, no local athletes in the Class D Girls 3,200 and in the Class C Girls 3,200. Tri-County Sage Holt Meyer finishes in sixth. No local athletes to tell you about in the Class D Boys 3,200, but in Class C, a good night for Southeast Nebraska athletes. Trevin Husky from Johnson County Central finishes in fourth in the state. A time of 9 minutes, 45.85 seconds. Trevin Husky in fourth, not far behind him. Sammy Holsing of Tri-County, he's had a very, very good year for the Trojans. He finishes in seventh, 9:50.77. So Sammy Holsing in seventh, Trevin Husky in fourth, and also Justin Alexander of Thayer Central. He was last to finish in this event. Kaiser Johnson of Donovan Trumbull was the champion, 9:27.21, just in front of the second place finisher, Colton Ham. We told you about him earlier. He had the best qualifying time, 9:27.25. A lot of these guys saved their best for last, some personal bests for a lot of these guys, but it is Kaiser Johnson that ultimately ekes out the victory in the state championship for Donovan Trumbull. Trevin Husky, fourth. Sammy Holsing, seventh. We've got results from the prelims for the 200 meters starting to trickle in, and we've got local athletes in all four of these races. We will tell you about those to close the night coming up next. State track reports on Ole Red 99.5 are brought to you in part by Meridian Public School, Johnson County Central Public Schools, Heartland Bank, member FDIC, Mike Holtmeyer, your Pioneer Seed Rep with 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
0: Saturday, August 15th, the Jefferson County Speedway turns into a full-throttle country time machine on the Browitz Exterior Stage. 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

0: Morgan Wallen and Post Malone right there. I Ain't Coming Back on today's Best Country Old Red on the way. It's Three Without Me. Little Red Dirt from Aaron Watson, some Tim McGraw and Jordan Davis.
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0: For tonight, a slight chance of showers and thunderstorms, then mostly clear after midnight. Lows in the upper 40s, west winds around 5 miles per hour. Tomorrow, mostly sunny, highs lower 70s, north winds around 5 miles per hour. Tomorrow night, partly cloudy in the evening, becoming mostly clear. Lows in the upper 40s with southeast winds around 5 miles per hour. On your Sunday, sunny, highs lower 80s, south winds 5 to 10 miles per hour.
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0: Today's Best Country You'll Read. That's Jordan Davis. 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

0: Bailey Zimmerman's latest single, Chevy Silverado, wrapping up a big block of continuous country on Old Red 99.5. We got Brothers Osborne and Toby Keith coming up for you. 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
5: Students who participate in extracurricular activities are three times more likely to excel both inside and outside the classroom. 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This week's Students of the Week are Sammy Holzing, a junior at Tri-County. Sammy qualified for the state track meet in four different events after winning the 800-meter run, the 4x8 relay, the 3,200-meter run, while also posting a qualifying time in the 1,600. Sammy's hard work and determination have helped make him one of the top distance runners in the area this season. And Sophie Weber, a junior at Exeter Milligan Friend High School. 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

0: today's Best Country Old Red. That's Toby Keith. You ain't much fun. Got a no-talk triple play on the way. Some nitty-gritty dirt band, Cody Johnson and Little Red Dirt from Kyle Park.
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0: For tonight, a slight chance of showers and thunderstorms, then mostly clear after midnight, lows in the upper 40s, west winds around 5 miles per hour. Tomorrow, mostly sunny, highs lower 70s, north winds around 5 miles per hour. Tomorrow night, partly cloudy in the evening, becoming mostly clear, lows in the upper 40s, with southeast winds around 5 miles per hour. On your Sunday, sunny, highs lower 80s, south winds 5 to 10 miles per hour.
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0: Today's Best Country Old Red 99.5 Kyle Park for you right there. 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

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That's Dwight Yoakam, honky tonk man, in the middle of a big block of commercial free country. 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
2: Students who participate in extracurricular activities are three times more likely to excel both inside and outside the classroom. Old Red 99.5 and Watchtower Wealth Management are proud to recognize these students across southeast Nebraska and northeast Kansas who are excelling both inside and outside the classroom. This week's students of the week are Sammy Holzing, a junior at Tri-County. Sammy qualified for the state track meet in four different events after winning the 800-meter run, the 4x8 relay, the 3,200-meter run, while also posting a qualifying time in the 1,600. Sammy's hard work and determination have helped make him one of the top distance runners in the area this season. And Sophie Weber, a junior at Exeter Milligan Friend High School. Sophie's involved in FFA and track and is known for being a true go-getter who's always looking for ways to help others and make a difference. Her positive attitude, leadership, and work ethic stands out in and outside the classroom, and she's someone her school is proud to have representing Exeter Milligan Friend. Congratulations to Sammy Holzing of Tri-County and Sophie Weber of Exeter Milligan Friend. This week's Watchtower Wealth Management Students of the Week.
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0: Today's Best Country Old Red 99.5, Corey Kent and Co. Wetzel, Rocky Mountain Low. That one has been climbing the Texas country music charts as well. We got a No Talk triple play on the way for you. Some Red Dirt from the Randy Rogers Band, some Eric Pasley and Tucker Wetmore.
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0: For tonight, a slight chance of showers and thunderstorms, then mostly clear after midnight, lows in the upper 40s, west winds around 5 miles per hour. Tomorrow, mostly sunny, highs lower 70s, north winds around 5 miles per hour. Tomorrow night, partly cloudy in the evening, becoming mostly clear, lows in the upper 40s, with southeast winds around 5 miles per hour. On your Sunday, sunny, highs lower 80s, south winds 5 to 10 miles per hour.
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0: Tucker Wetmore's latest single, Brunette, wrapping up a No Talk Triple Play on Old Red. We got Leroy Parnell and more coming your way. 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
2: Fox News, I'm Chris DeMeo. A big explosion and fire at a shipyard in New York's Staten Island Friday.
3: While we were conducting these searches, a second explosion occurred. We had firefighters inside conducting searches and on top of the barge and adjacent to the barge. We had several that were injured. We did recover a deceased civilian.
2: FDNY Chief John Esposito, investigators are looking into what caused the blast. Director of National Intelligence Tulsi Gabbard stepping down.
4: Will leave her post on June 30th to help her husband as he fights an aggressive and rare form of bone cancer.
2: Fox's David Spunt. Aaron Lucas will become the acting director of National Intelligence. Stocks finishing on a high note, the Dow ending up nearly 300 points for a near-record close, the S&P 500 with its eighth winning week. 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

Today's Best Country, old Red 99.5, some Alabama for you right there. Roll on. We are in the middle of a big block of music. We're going to keep it going for you right now with Jake Owen.

0: Today's Best Country, you'll read Hardy with Eric Church, Morgan Wallen, and Tim McGraw, their latest single called MacArthur. Wrapping up that big block of music, we got the Zac Brown Band with Jimmy Buffett and some Montgomery Gentry lined up and on the way for you. 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
8: 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Old Red 99.5 and Watchtower Wealth Management are proud to recognize these students across southeast Nebraska and northeast Kansas who are excelling both inside and outside the classroom. This week's Students of the Week are Sammy Holzing, a junior at Tri-County. Sammy qualified for the state track meet in four different events after winning the 800-meter run, the 4x8 relay, the 3,200-meter run, while also posting a qualifying time in the 1,600. Sammy's hard work and determination have helped make him one of the top distance runners in the area this season. And Sophie Weber, a junior at Exeter Milligan Friend High School. Sophie's involved in FFA and track and is known for being a true go-getter who's always looking for ways to help others and make a difference. Her positive attitude, leadership, and work ethic stands out in and outside the classroom, and she's someone her school is proud to have representing Exeter Milligan Friend. Congratulations to Sammy Holzing of Tri-County and Sophie Weber of Exeter Milligan Friend. This week's Watchtower Wealth Management Students of the Week.
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2: Now, here's your weather.
0: For tonight, a slight chance of showers and thunderstorms, then mostly clear after midnight, lows in the upper 40s, west winds around 5 miles per hour. Tomorrow, mostly sunny, highs lower 70s, north winds around 5 miles per hour. Tomorrow night, partly cloudy in the evening, becoming mostly clear, lows in the upper 40s, with southeast winds around 5 miles per hour. On your Sunday, sunny, highs lower 80s, south winds 5 to 10 miles per hour.
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8: And to hear the entire podcast, go to brianhealth.org.
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1: Fox News. I'm Deborah Valentine, the director of National Intelligence. Tulsi Gabbard plans to step down next month. Here's David Spunt.
2: The director of National Intelligence, Tulsi Gabbard, who oversees 18 agencies that keep the most important secrets in government, will leave her post on June 30th to help her husband as he fights an aggressive and rare form of bone cancer.
1: The announcement today. U.S. Secretary of State Marco Rubio meeting with foreign ministers from all 30 NATO allied countries as Iran remains top of mind. Ohio Senator Bernie Moreno on Fox's Hannity.
3: He's the first politician really that actually talked about this and went right at China. And I think he's going to continue to put the pressure on. But either way, we're going to make certain that we get this solved.
1: Despite President Trump and the Secretary of State discussing progress in getting a peace deal done, Iran's foreign minister said Friday there are still major differences. 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

0: 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That is George Strait wrapping up a big block of continuous country on Old Red. We've got Tracy Lawrence and Jason Aldean lined up and on the way for you. 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

0: Today's Best Country, you'll read 99.5 Jason Aldean, Don't Tell on Me. Coming up, it's Three Without Me, some Red Dirt from the Casey Donahue Band, Sam Hunt, and Luke Combs. 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
0: For tonight, a slight chance of showers and thunderstorms, then mostly clear after midnight, lows in the upper 40s, west winds around 5 miles per hour. Tomorrow, mostly sunny, highs lower 70s, north winds around 5 miles per hour. Tomorrow night, partly cloudy in the evening, becoming mostly clear, lows in the upper 40s, with southeast winds around 5 miles per hour. On your Sunday, sunny, highs lower 80s, south winds 5 to 10 miles per hour.
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5: I knew I'd see her around. I'd be at some party. She'd show up and I'd be walking out. 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I'd look up, she'd be at the red light beside me in that white Maxima with the sticker on the back. I'd act

0: Today's Best Country, Old Red 99.5, Sleepless in a Hotel Room, the latest from Luke Combs, wrapping up a No Talk Triple Play. I'm Donae Brown. It's time for me to get out of here. Stick around. It's going to be a wacky weekend of music all weekend long right here on Old Red, kicking off at midnight. Your favorite party country songs along with rock, pop, patriotic, and some other surprises too. It's the perfect soundtrack for your Memorial Day weekend. It's a wacky long weekend of music tomorrow, Sunday, and Monday right here on Old Red. Have a great weekend, everybody.
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atop a 749-foot tower in the middle of a cattle pasture outside of Harbine. Authorized by the federal government to inform. 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
1: I'm Chris DeMeo. A big explosion and fire at a shipyard in New York's Staten Island Friday.
2: While we were conducting these searches, a second explosion occurred. We had firefighters inside conducting searches and on top of the barge and adjacent to the barge. We had several that were injured. We did recover a deceased civilian.
1: FDNY Chief John Esposito. Investigators are looking into what caused the blast. Director of National Intelligence Tulsi Gabbard is stepping down.
3: Will leave her post on June 30th to help her husband as he fights an aggressive and rare form of bone cancer.
1: Fox's David Spunt. Aaron Lucas will become the acting director of National Intelligence. 8 people are dead after an explosion of a coal mine in China. Dozens remain trapped. 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
1: Now, here's your weather.
2: Highs today in the lower 70s. Winds will stay light out of the north. Tonight, skies turn partly cloudy early, then mostly clear overnight, with lows dropping into the upper 40s. Sunday brings plenty of sunshine and a warm-up, with highs in the lower 80s and a light south breeze. Sunday night stays mostly clear, with lows in the mid-50s. And Memorial Day is looking like the pick of the weekend. Sunny, warm, and dry, with highs in the mid-80s. News and weather anytime online at OLRED995.com. 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

0: 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Back with more after this. It's time to kick convention to the curb and embrace the eccentric.
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0: Day Weekend. You know I'm here for the party. While you're popping the top on another cold one.
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1: News. I'm Deborah Valentine. U.S. Secretary of State Rubio met with foreign ministers from all 30 NATO allied countries in Sweden Friday to talk about the situation in Iran. Tennessee Republican Senator Marsha Blackburn on Fox's Hannity says that the Trump administration will get a deal done to end this conflict.
2: They are determined that they are going to make certain that the strait is open, that Iran never has a nuclear weapon. And bear in mind, for 10 years, President Donald Trump has been saying Iran cannot have a nuclear weapon.
1: Iran's foreign minister says that there are still major differences between the two sides that remain unresolved. Kevin Warsh sworn in Friday as the new Federal Reserve Chairman. He says he will lead a reform-oriented board.
3: Escaping static frameworks and models and upholding clear standards of integrity and performance.
1: He replaces Jerome Powell, whose term expired. 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
0: Saturday, August 15th, the Jefferson County Speedway turns into a full-throttle country time machine on the Browitz exterior stage. It's not just a concert. It's a double headliner knockout.
4: You got to kick a little, cause a stir.
0: Little Texas brings the Platinum 90 sing-alongs that still crank like it's 1994.
4: God bless Texas with his own hand.
0: Jake Worthington fires back with that new school honky tonk grit that feels tailor made for a summer night.
5: It ain't the whiskey that gets me.
0: Two headliners, one night of wall to wall country. Limited Westin package meets. 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

0: Severe weather can change fast around here, and Ole Red 99.5 is ready. When storms turn dangerous, we're in the Farm Bureau Financial Severe Weather Center with the latest updates for southeast Nebraska and north central Kansas. 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
1: Now, here's your weather.
2: Highs today in the lower 70s. Winds will stay light out of the north. Tonight, skies turn partly cloudy early, then mostly clear overnight, with lows dropping into the upper 40s. Sunday brings plenty of sunshine and a warm-up, with highs in the lower 80s and a light south breeze. Sunday night stays mostly clear, with lows in the mid-50s. And Memorial Day is looking like the pick of the weekend. Sunny, warm, and dry, with highs in the mid-80s. News and weather anytime online at OLRED995.com. 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
3: Fox News, I'm Chris DeMeo. A deadly explosion and fire at a shipyard in New York's Staten Island Friday, leaving multiple civilians injured, including more than a dozen firefighters and first responders. New York Mayor Zoran Mamdani.
4: I'm heartbroken to report that one civilian has passed away. I send my deepest condolences to their loved ones.
3: The cause of the blast under investigation. Kevin Warsh is sworn in as the 17th chair of the Federal Reserve.
5: Warsh begins his first term as the conflict in Iran puts upward pressure on prices. In the past, Warsh has argued for reshaping the Fed and shrinking its footprint.
3: Fox Business's Connor Hanson. Warsh replaces Jerome Powell. President Trump, who was at the swearing-in ceremony, spent months criticizing Powell for being reluctant to cut interest rates. America's listening to Fox News.
0: Saturday, August 15th, the Jefferson County Speedway turns into a full-throttle country time machine on the Prowitz exterior stage. It's not just a concert. It's a double headliner knockout.
6: You got to kick a little. It causes stir.
0: Little Texas brings the Platinum 90 sing-alongs that still crank like it's 1994. Jake Worthington fires back with that new school honky-tonk grit that feels tailor-made for a summer night.
7: It ain't the whiskey that gets me.
0: Two headliners, one night of wall-to-wall country. 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
1: Now, here's your weather.
2: Highs today in the lower 70s. Winds will stay light out of the north. Tonight, skies turn partly cloudy early, then mostly clear overnight, with lows dropping into the upper 40s. Sunday brings plenty of sunshine and a warm-up, with highs in the lower 80s and a light south breeze. Sunday night stays mostly clear, with lows in the mid-50s. And Memorial Day is looking like the pick of the weekend. Sunny, warm, and dry, with highs in the mid-80s. News and weather anytime online at OleRed995.com.
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0: The Ole Red Crew has the weekend off to celebrate. So I got a crazy mix of music for you all weekend long, with more coming up next. Get ready to turn up the volume and let loose. This weekend, we're throwing a musical party like no other.
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1: Fox News, I'm Deborah Valentine. In Garden Grove, California, thousands are evacuated as a tank leaks the toxic chemical methacrylate. The chemical is used to make parts in the aerospace industry. Garden Grove Mayor Stephanie Klopfenstein issued a warning for anybody still in the areas under evacuation orders.
2: This is a serious situation, and now it is not the time to wait. Please leave now.
1: Officials say the tank's valves are clogged and cannot be repaired. They warn it is likely the tank will explode. Rescue operations are underway in China's northern province of Shanxi. The official news agency there says at least 82 people are dead and 240 trapped following a gas explosion at a mine. At least one dead, 34 hurt after a fire and explosion at a Staten Island shipyard Friday afternoon. New York City Mayor Zohran Mamdani.
3: I ask New Yorkers to keep those who have been injured and the person we lost in our thoughts and to wish them a quick recovery.
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0: 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Keep it here and let us be the perfect soundtrack for your Memorial Day weekend on Ol' Red 99.5. 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

the devil bowed his head because he knew that he'd been beat. 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Johnny said, "Devil, just come on back if you ever want to try again. 'Cause I told you once, you son of a gun."

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1: Now, here's your weather.
2: Highs today in the lower 70s. Winds will stay light out of the north. Tonight, skies turn partly cloudy early, then mostly clear overnight, with lows dropping into the upper 40s. Sunday brings plenty of sunshine and a warm-up, with highs in the lower 80s and a light south breeze. Sunday night stays mostly clear, with lows in the mid-50s. And Memorial Day is looking like the pick of the weekend. Sunny, warm, and dry, with highs in the mid-80s. News and weather anytime online at OLRED995.com.
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0: if we look to the answer as to why for so many years we achieved so much, prospered as no other people on earth, it was because here in this land, we unleashed the energy and individual genius of man to a greater extent than has ever been done before. The price for this freedom at times has been high, but we have never been unwilling to pay that price.
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1: News. I'm Chris DeMeo. President Trump rallying supporters just outside of New York City yesterday, pitching his economic and foreign policies.
2: President Donald Trump sold his economic policies in Rockland County, New York, but the Iran war is still top of mind.
3: I said, sorry to do this to you, but we're going to have to journey down to the Middle East. They said, why? I said, because Iran is going to have a nuclear weapon if we don't stop them.
1: Fox's Nate Foy. Director of National Intelligence Tulsi Gabbard is stepping down after her husband is diagnosed with bone cancer.
4: Gabbard posted a copy of the letter that she wrote to President Trump. Speaking of her husband, she said he faces major challenges in the coming weeks and months at this time. I must step away from public service to be by his side and fully support him through this battle.
1: That's Fox's David Spunt in D.C. 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

0: 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You know, having Monday off is a great opportunity to hate Tuesday. It's another No Talk Memorial Day.
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0: Old Rad 99.5 is throwing the rule book in the lake this weekend. Country? Yep. Rock? Absolutely. Pop? Toss it in. Oldies? 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
1: Now, here's your weather.
2: Highs today in the lower 70s. Winds will stay light out of the north. Tonight, skies turn partly cloudy early, then mostly clear overnight, with lows dropping into the upper 40s. Sunday brings plenty of sunshine and a warm-up, with highs in the lower 80s and a light south breeze. Sunday night stays mostly clear, with lows in the mid-50s. And Memorial Day is looking like the pick of the weekend. Sunny, warm, and dry, with highs in the mid-80s. News and weather anytime online at OLRED995.com. 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

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I was programmed for country music, but this weekend they let me eat a whole playlist out of the junk drawer. Ol' Red's Wacky Mix is on. We're playing country, rock, pop, and whatever fell out of the glove box. Unleash your inner wild child with a playlist that's as unpredictable as it is unforgettable. Go crazy. Let's get nuts. It's a wacky weekend of music on Ol' Red 99.5.

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0: 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It's like a family reunion playlist, but without Uncle Dave fighting the Bluetooth speaker. 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
1: Now, here's your weather.
2: Highs today in the lower 70s. Winds will stay light out of the north. Tonight, skies turn partly cloudy early, then mostly clear overnight, with lows dropping into the upper 40s. Sunday brings plenty of sunshine and a warm-up, with highs in the lower 80s and a light south breeze. Sunday night stays mostly clear, with lows in the mid-50s. And Memorial Day is looking like the pick of the weekend. Sunny, warm, and dry, with highs in the mid-80s. News and weather anytime online at OLRED995.com. 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

Lord, she was hotter than a $2 pistol. She was the fastest thing around. 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
1: News. I'm Paul Stevens. President Trump rallying supporters just outside New York City on Friday, pitching his economic and foreign policies.
2: President Donald Trump sold his economic policies in Rockland County, New York, but the Iran war is still top of mind.
3: I said, sorry to do this to you, but we're going to have to journey down to the Middle East. They said, why? I said, because Iran is going to have a nuclear weapon if we don't stop them.
1: And that's Fox's Nate Foy with that update. Director of National Intelligence Tulsi Gabbard resigning after her husband is diagnosed with bone cancer.
4: Gabbard posted a copy of the letter that she wrote to President Trump. Speaking of her husband, she said he faces major challenges in the coming weeks and months. At this time, I must step away from public service to be by his side and fully support him through this battle.
1: And that is Fox's David Spunt in D.C. 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
1: Now, here's your weather.
2: Highs today in the lower 70s. Winds will stay light out of the north. Tonight, skies turn partly cloudy early, then mostly clear overnight, with lows dropping into the upper 40s. Sunday brings plenty of sunshine and a warm-up, with highs in the lower 80s and a light south breeze. Sunday night stays mostly clear, with lows in the mid-50s. And Memorial Day is looking like the pick of the weekend. Sunny, warm, and dry, with highs in the mid-80s. News and weather anytime online at OleRed995.com.
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0: 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When storms turn dangerous, we're in the Farm Bureau Financial Severe Weather Center with the latest updates for southeast Nebraska and north central Kansas. 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
2: Fox News, I'm Daria Albier. President Trump wanted to talk about the economy in a visit to Rockland County, New York, but he was asked about the war in Iran.
3: And we'll have that over with soon. It'll be over with soon, and you're going to see numbers like you've never seen, both on the upside and also in terms of costs. You're going to see costs go down, but you know, the Democrats are the ones that caused all the costs.
2: Democrats say the conflict is keeping the president from following through on financial campaign promises. The Federal Reserve has a new chair. Kevin Warsh was sworn in yesterday.
4: I intend to fill the role of chairman with energy and purpose, just the way Chairman Greenspan did. Faithful to the mission and the very best traditions of the Fed.
2: Former Chair Jerome Powell, whose term expired, is going to remain on the Federal Reserve Board for the time being. 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
1: Now, here's your weather.
2: Highs today in the lower 70s. Winds will stay light out of the north. Tonight, skies turn partly cloudy early, then mostly clear overnight, with lows dropping into the upper 40s. Sunday brings plenty of sunshine and a warm-up, with highs in the lower 80s and a light south breeze. Sunday night stays mostly clear, with lows in the mid-50s. And Memorial Day is looking like the pick of the weekend. Sunny, warm, and dry, with highs in the mid-80s. News and weather anytime online at OLRED995.com.
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1: Paul Stevens, a big explosion and fire at a shipyard on Staten Island Friday in New York.
2: While we were conducting these searches, a second explosion occurred. We had firefighters inside conducting searches and on top of the barge and adjacent to the barge. We had several that were injured. We did recover a deceased civilian.
1: FDNY Chief John Esposito, the investigation continuing. Director of National Intelligence Tulsi Gabbard stepping down.
3: Will leave her post on June 30th to help her husband as he fights an aggressive and rare form of bone cancer.
1: That's Fox's David Spund. Aaron Lucas becoming the new acting DNI. And at least 90 people are confirmed dead after an explosion at a coal mine in China. Dozens there remain trapped. 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
1: Highs today in the lower 70s. Winds will stay light out of the north. Tonight, skies turn partly cloudy early, then mostly clear overnight, with lows dropping into the upper 40s. Sunday brings plenty of sunshine and a warm-up, with highs in the lower 80s and a light south breeze. Sunday night stays mostly clear, with lows in the mid-50s. And Memorial Day is looking like the pick of the weekend. Sunny, warm, and dry, with highs in the mid-80s. News and weather anytime online at allred995.com.
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3: 99.5. Fox News, I'm Daria Albinger. Thousands have been evacuated from Garden Grove, California, where a tank is leaking a toxic chemical used to make parts in the aerospace industry. Mayor Stephanie Klofstein warning anyone who's still in the area.
4: This is a serious situation, and now it is not the time to wait. Please leave now.
3: Officials say the tank will either explode or leak at some point. Rescue operations are underway in northern China after a gas explosion at a mine killed more than 80 people, with more than 200 trapped underground. At least one person's dead, more than 30 injured after fire and explosion. Staten Island shipyard yesterday, New York City Mayor Zoran Mamdani.
5: I want to ask New Yorkers to keep those who have been injured and the person we lost in our thoughts and to wish them a quick recovery.
3: The cause remains under investigation. 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
7: 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We will be with you all day long to bring you more hourly updates for as long as things run today from Omaha, as more schools and athletes from Class C and Class D take their turns. Up first this morning, starting right now, Class C boys pole vault, Class C boys discus, and then coming up next, it is Class D girls high jump, Class D boys long jump, Class C girls triple jump, and Class D girls shot put. That is what's first on the docket here this morning, and I will be bringing you live updates at the top of every hour for the rest of the day here on All Red and KWBE. State track reports on All Red 99.5 are brought to you in part by Meridian Public School, Johnson County Central Public Schools, Heartland Bank, member FDIC, Mike Holtmeyer, your Pioneer Seed Rep with 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
1: Now, here's your weather.
2: Highs today in the lower 70s. Winds will stay light out of the north. Tonight, skies turn partly cloudy early, then mostly clear overnight, with lows dropping into the upper 40s. Sunday brings plenty of sunshine and a warm-up, with highs in the lower 80s and a light south breeze. Sunday night stays mostly clear, with lows in the mid-50s. And Memorial Day is looking like the pick of the weekend. Sunny, warm, and dry, with highs in the mid-80s. News and weather anytime online at OLRED995.com.
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0: 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You know, having Monday off is a great opportunity to hate Tuesday. 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

0: This is your DJ for the weekend. I was programmed for country music, but this weekend they let me eat a whole playlist out of the junk drawer. Ol' Red's Wacky Mix is on. We're playing country, rock, pop, and whatever fell out of the glove box.
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1: Highs today in the lower 70s. Winds will stay light out of the north. Tonight, skies turn partly cloudy early, then mostly clear overnight, with lows dropping into the upper 40s. Sunday brings plenty of sunshine and a warm-up, with highs in the lower 80s and a light south breeze. Sunday night stays mostly clear, with lows in the mid-50s. And Memorial Day is looking like the pick of the weekend. Sunny, warm, and dry, with highs in the mid-80s. News and weather anytime online at OLRED995.com.
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4: 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Blue Valley Door, 1.5 miles west of Beatrice on Highway 4.
5: State track reports on Ole Red 99.5 are brought to you in part by Diller Odell Public Schools, Fairbury Public Schools, Nate Casey Farm Bureau Financial Services in Hebron, Midwest Bank in Deschler, member FDIC, Diode Technologies in Diller, Meyer Seed and Supply, Southeast Pipe and Rod, and State Farm Agent Tyson Hissong in Hebron.
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0: 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It's like a family reunion playlist, but without Uncle Dave fighting the Bluetooth speaker. 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
1: Now, here's your weather.
2: Highs today in the lower 70s. Winds will stay light out of the north. Tonight, skies turn partly cloudy early, then mostly clear overnight, with lows dropping into the upper 40s. Sunday brings plenty of sunshine and a warm-up, with highs in the lower 80s and a light south breeze. Sunday night stays mostly clear, with lows in the mid-50s. And Memorial Day is looking like the pick of the weekend. Sunny, warm, and dry, with highs in the mid-80s. News and weather anytime online at OLRED995.com.
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0: Severe weather can change fast around here, and Ole Red 99.5 is ready. When storms turn dangerous, we're in the Farm Bureau Financial Severe Weather Center with the latest updates for southeast Nebraska and north central Kansas. Count on Ole Red 99.5 for severe weather coverage. Because when severe weather strikes, we strike first.
1: 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Blue Valley Door, 1.5 miles west of Beatrice on Highway 4.
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1: Now, here's your weather.
2: Highs today in the lower 70s. Winds will stay light out of the north. Tonight, skies turn partly cloudy early, then mostly clear overnight, with lows dropping into the upper 40s. Sunday brings plenty of sunshine and a warm-up, with highs in the lower 80s and a light south breeze. Sunday night stays mostly clear, with lows in the mid-50s. And Memorial Day is looking like the pick of the weekend. Sunny, warm, and dry, with highs in the mid-80s. News and weather anytime online at OLRED995.com.
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1: 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Memorial Day services will be held Sunday, May 24th at the Steel City Cemetery starting at 2 p.m. On Monday, May 25th, services will be held at the Fairbury Cemetery at 10 a.m. West End Package Meats in Fairbury invites you to attend these very special Memorial Day services in Steel City on the 24th at 2 or in Fairbury on the 25th at 10 a.m.
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1: Now, here's your weather.
2: Highs today in the lower 70s. Winds will stay light out of the north. Tonight, skies turn partly cloudy early, then mostly clear overnight, with lows dropping into the upper 40s. Sunday brings plenty of sunshine and a warm-up, with highs in the lower 80s and a light south breeze. Sunday night stays mostly clear, with lows in the mid-50s. And Memorial Day is looking like the pick of the weekend. Sunny, warm, and dry, with highs in the mid-80s. News and weather anytime online at OleRed995.com.
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0: The Old Red Crew has the weekend off to celebrate. So I got a crazy mix of music for you all weekend long, with more coming up next.
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1: Now, here's your weather.
2: Highs today in the lower 70s. Winds will stay light out of the north. Tonight, skies turn partly cloudy early, then mostly clear overnight, with lows dropping into the upper 40s. Sunday brings plenty of sunshine and a warm-up, with highs in the lower 80s and a light south breeze. Sunday night stays mostly clear, with lows in the mid-50s. And Memorial Day is looking like the pick of the weekend. Sunny, warm, and dry, with highs in the mid-80s. News and weather anytime online at OLRED995.com.
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0: I pledge allegiance to the flag of the United States of America and to the republic for which it stands, one nation, under God, indivisible, with liberty and justice for all.
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0: at 99.5 is throwing a rule book in the lake this weekend. Country? Yep. Rock? Absolutely. Pop? Toss it in. Oldies? Bring 'em. 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
1: Now, here's your weather.
2: Highs today in the lower 70s. Winds will stay light out of the north. Tonight, skies turn partly cloudy early, then mostly clear overnight, with lows dropping into the upper 40s. Sunday brings plenty of sunshine and a warm-up, with highs in the lower 80s and a light south breeze. Sunday night stays mostly clear, with lows in the mid-50s. And Memorial Day is looking like the pick of the weekend. Sunny, warm, and dry, with highs in the mid-80s. News and weather anytime online at OleRed995.com.
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I was programmed for country music, but this weekend they let me eat a whole playlist out of the junk drawer. 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

0: 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You know, having Monday off is a great opportunity to hate Tuesday. 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

0: 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It's like a family reunion playlist, but without Uncle Dave fighting the Bluetooth speaker. 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
1: Now, here's your weather.
2: Tonight, skies turn clear overnight, with lows dropping into the upper 40s. Sunday brings plenty of sunshine and a warm-up, with highs in the lower 80s and a light south breeze. Sunday night stays mostly clear, with lows in the mid-50s. And Memorial Day is looking like the pick of the weekend. Sunny, warm, and dry, with highs in the mid-80s. News and weather anytime online at OLRED995.com.
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0: KUTT 99.5 Fairbury Beatrice. I'm gonna live where the green grass grows. It's been a pretty damn good day. And there's a cold beer calling my name. Oh, man, I love this station. 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
1: John Angelo Bavaro, President Trump now says a peace agreement with Iran has been, quote, largely negotiated.
2: Fox is told that a call took place today at 1 p.m. and that was supposed to include leaders from Saudi, Qatar, the UAE, Egypt, Turkey, and Pakistan. President Trump said that he would meet with Steve Witkoff and Jared Kushner. The Iranians today say that they're working on this 14-clause memorandum of understanding. And under that proposal, that they would reportedly agree to end the war and commit to 30 days of more negotiations.
1: Fox's Alex Hogan. Democrats and many Republicans are planning to kill a planned anti-weaponization fund they claim would compensate January 6 rioters and Trump allies.
3: Senate Majority Leader John Thune said the White House should have consulted Congress about the anti-weaponization effort, but presidential allies defended the fund.
1: Fox's Chad Pergram. 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
4: Lots of places. This is Tim Hackett with an update from the 2026 Nebraska State Track and Field Championships in Omaha.
5: Running through the results of the 1600-meter races now. No local athletes in the girls' races in either Class C or Class D. So let's move on over to the boys, starting with Class D. Only one local athlete in this field. That's Deschler's Xavier Pierce. He finishes in 22nd with a time of 5 minutes, 4.42 seconds. The winner was Kale Garrett from Medicine Valley, 4:35.07. So Xavier Pierce from Deschler in 22nd. A ton of local athletes, though, in the Class C boys 1600 meters. Sammy Hulsing of Tri-County is on the medal stand again. The Tri-County junior has been excellent in these events over the course of his career, and he finishes 6th in 2026 in the 1600, a time of 4 minutes, 29.57 seconds. That's three more points for the Trojans team tally. Colton Hamm and Kaiser Johnson, they went 1-2 in an event earlier with the order reversed. This time, Colton Hamm from North Platte St. Patrick's ends up on top. Winning time was 4:23.07, so 6.5 seconds faster than Sammy Hulsing in sixth, but he does get on the medal stand once again. Other local athletes in this field, three other athletes in the top 15. Trevin Husky from Johnson County Central, 12th, 4:35.69. Evan Odvidy from Wheeler Claytonia, 13th, 4:36.46. And Drew Sims from Tri-County, 15th, 4:37.64. That's the standings for the Class C boys 1600 meters. Should have some results from the 300 meter hurdles to tell you about next hour, and also hopefully some news from the 200 meters as well. State track reports on Ole Red 99.5 are brought to you in part by Meridian Public School, Johnson County Central Public Schools, Heartland Bank, member FDIC, Mike Holtmeyer, your Pioneer Seed Rep with 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

0: 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However, the only traffic they plan to encounter is on the internet. 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
1: Now, here's your weather.
2: Tonight, skies turn clear overnight, with lows dropping into the upper 40s. Sunday brings plenty of sunshine and a warm-up, with highs in the lower 80s and a light south breeze. Sunday night stays mostly clear, with lows in the mid-50s. And Memorial Day is looking like the pick of the weekend. Sunny, warm, and dry, with highs in the mid-80s. News and weather anytime online at OLRED995.com. 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

0: Severe weather can change fast around here, and Ole Red 99.5 is ready. When storms turn dangerous, we're in the Farm Bureau Financial Severe Weather Center with the latest updates for southeast Nebraska and north central Kansas. 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Because when severe weather strikes, we strike first.
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1: News. I'm Carmen Roberts. It could be a done deal. President Trump announced on Truth Social this afternoon that a peace deal with Iran, including opening the Strait of Hormuz, is largely negotiated.
2: And he told earlier to meet with his team, which was expected to include Steve Witkoff, Jared Kushner, and Vice President J.D. Vance.
1: Fox's Alex Hogan at the White House. The president says details would be released soon. Evacuation centers in Southern California.

0: is largely negotiated.
1: And he told Axios earlier today he planned to meet with his team, which was expected to include Steve Witkoff, Jared Kushner, and Vice President J.D. Vance.
0: Fox's Alex.
2: Lots of places.
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7: This is Tim Hackett with an update from the 2026 Nebraska State Track and Field Championships in Omaha. We're coming down the home stretch now from the final day of the 2026 State Track and Field Championships. Let's tell you about the results from the 300-meter hurdles and the 200-meter dash, and then only one slot of events left to go. Starting off with those 300-meter hurdles, Class D girls first up. Aiden McKinney from Diller O'Dell once again holding it down for Southeast Nebraska in this event. She was competing in four events this weekend, including a relay, but in this one, she turns at a time of 51.45 seconds. That is good for 21st in the field for Diller O'Dell senior Aiden McKinney. Abigail Spargo from Dundee County Stratton. She and her sister have won a ton of events last year and this year, and a new state record for Abigail Spargo in this event, 43.23, 2.5 seconds faster than second place. That's the readout for Class D Girls 300. No local athletes in the Class C Girls 300, so over to the boys' field. Class D boys, Peyton Heidemann of Lewiston, the only local athlete in this field. Similar result for him, 21st place. 45.24 was his time. The winner from Dundee County Stratton as well, Kevin Garcia Guzman, 39.35. So Peyton Heidemann from Lewiston in 21st. Now over to the Class C Boys 300. A lot of local athletes in this field. We've seen some local athletes go back-to-back in terms of finishes. How about three in a row? And all three just off of the podium. Tough break for them, but and for their schools, but good finishes overall. Zach Vossler of Tri-County in ninth, his Trojan teammate Garrett Schmidt in 10th, and then Addison Brandt from Warbler Claytonia in 11th. So Southeast Nebraska athletes go 9, 10, and 11 in the 300-meter hurdles. Vossler with a 41.01 for 9th, Schmidt 41.23 for 10th, and Brandt 41.51 for 11th. Cale Johnson of Wakefield was the winner with what is reportedly a new state record. 37.93 was the winning time. So the difference between 1st and 9th was 3.5 seconds, which is pretty crazy. That's all from the hurdles. Now on to the 200 meters. Not a lot of local athletes made it through the preliminary rounds. In fact, the only competition with local athletes involved was the Class C Girls 200. Two local athletes find themselves on the medal stand. Molly Weber of Johnson County Central has done it again. She's placed in a couple of events now. 25.52 was her time this afternoon. Good for fifth in the state. And Piper Hovel from Thayer Central, also competing in a handful of events this week. She is on the medal stand this time, coming in at eighth, 26.05. So Molly Weber in fifth, Piper Hovel in 8th. Hazel Harburg wins another event with what is a meet record, 23.88 seconds. So the difference between 1st and 2nd in this field was 0.6 seconds. Hazel Harburg of Kearney Catholic wins another one. Molly Weber in 5th. Piper Hovel in 8th. All that's left is the 4x400-meter relays. That's coming up next. Stay State Track Reports on ORED 99.5 are brought to you in part by Meridian Public School, Johnson County Central Public Schools, Heartland Bank, member FDIC, Mike Holtmeyer, your Pioneer Seed Rep 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
4: 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That's 946-7771. Schweitzer Farms and Sales north of Dorchester, helping you make a hard job easier from our farm to yours.
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1: Now, here's your weather.
2: Tonight, skies turn clear overnight, with lows dropping into the upper 40s. Sunday brings plenty of sunshine and a warm-up, with highs in the lower 80s and a light south breeze. Sunday night stays mostly clear, with lows in the mid-50s. And Memorial Day is looking like the pick of the weekend. Sunny, warm, and dry, with highs in the mid-80s. News and weather anytime online at OleRed995.com.
3: Yes, Griffey Steakhouse and Lounge in Fairbury is open. Don't be scared off by the scaffolding in front. The outside of the building is getting a makeover. So to get in and keep you safe, you need to use the back door. You didn't know Griffey's had a back door? Well, they do. It's on the southwest side of the building. There's a sign there and everything. You can't miss it. So yes, Griffey Steakhouse and Lounge in downtown Fairbury is open through the construction process all normal hours. Just use the southwest back door. And yes, it is handicap accessible too.
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